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Though this season of her life had been cold, lonely, and tough. 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